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0: Hi, I'm Marlene Bennett from Bennett's Furniture and Mattresses. 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
4: 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Moose weather for Halliburton.
5: We'll see clearing this evening and through the overnight in Halliburton County as the low drops to -3. Tomorrow looks sunny with a high of 12. Wednesday, a mix of sun and cloud with a chance of showers and a high of 17. Thursday, a sun-cloud mix with a chance of showers and a high of 14. And Friday, a mix of sun and cloud with a chance of showers and a high of 13.
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4: Moose weather for Halliburton.
5: We'll see clearing this evening and through the overnight in Halliburton County as the low drops to -3. Tomorrow looks sunny with a high of 12. Wednesday, a mix of sun and cloud with a chance of showers and a high of 17. Thursday, a sun-cloud mix with a chance of showers and a high of 14. And Friday, a mix of sun and cloud with a chance of showers and a high of 13.
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3: Moose weather for Halliburton.
4: We'll see clearing this evening and through the overnight in Halliburton County as the low drops to -3. Tomorrow looks sunny with a high of 12. Wednesday, a mix of sun and cloud with a chance of showers and a high of 17. Thursday, a sun-cloud mix with a chance of showers and a high of 14. And Friday, a mix of sun and cloud with a chance of showers and a high of 13.
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4: We'll see clearing this evening and through the overnight in Halliburton County as the low drops to -3. Tomorrow looks sunny with a high of 12. Wednesday, a mix of sun and cloud with a chance of showers and a high of 17. Thursday, a sun-cloud mix with a chance of showers and a high of 14. And Friday, a mix of sun and cloud with a chance of showers and a high of 13.
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10: We'll see clearing this evening and through the overnight in Halliburton County as the low drops to -3. Tomorrow looks sunny with a high of 12. Wednesday, a mix of sun and cloud with a chance of showers and a high of 17. Thursday, a sun-cloud mix with a chance of showers and a high of 14. And Friday, a mix of sun and cloud with a chance of showers and a high of 13.
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6: We'll see clearing this evening and through the overnight in Halliburton County as the low drops to -3. Tomorrow looks sunny with a high of 12. Wednesday, a mix of sun and cloud with a chance of showers and a high of 17. Thursday, a sun-cloud mix with a chance of showers and a high of 14. And Friday, a mix of sun and cloud with a chance of showers and a high of 13.
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3: Moose weather for Halliburton.
4: Clear and cold through the overnight as the low drops to -3. We'll see sunshine as day breaks today. The high gets up to 12 and the UV's moderate at 4. For tomorrow, Wednesday, a mix of sun and cloud, chance of showers and a high of 17. Thursday, a sun-cloud mix, again a chance of showers and a high of 14. And Friday, a mix of sun and cloud with a chance of showers and a high of 13.
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0: Moose weather for Halliburton.
3: Clear and cold through the overnight as the low drops to -3. We'll see sunshine as day breaks today. The high gets up to 12 and the UV's moderate at 4. For tomorrow, Wednesday, a mix of sun and cloud. Chance of showers and a high of 17. Thursday, a sun-cloud mix. Again, a chance of showers and a high of 14. And Friday, a mix of sun and cloud with a chance of showers and a high of 13.
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8: Moose weather for Halliburton.
9: Clear and cold through the overnight as the low drops to -3. We'll see sunshine as day breaks today. The high gets up to 12 and the UV's moderate at 4. For tomorrow, Wednesday, a mix of sun and cloud. Chance of showers and a high of 17. Thursday, a sun-cloud mix. Again, a chance of showers and a high of 14. And Friday, a mix of sun and cloud with a chance of showers and a high of 13.
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5: Moose weather for Halliburton.
6: Clear and cold through the overnight as the low drops to -3. We'll see sunshine as day breaks today. The high gets up to 12 and the UV's moderate at 4. For tomorrow, Wednesday, a mix of sun and cloud. Chance of showers and a high of 17. Thursday, a sun-cloud mix. Again, a chance of showers and a high of 14. And Friday, a mix of sun and cloud with a chance of showers and a high of 13.
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0: Moose weather for Halliburton.
2: Clear and cold through the overnight as the low drops to -3. We'll see sunshine as day breaks today. The high gets up to 12 and the UV's moderate at 4. For tomorrow, Wednesday, a mix of sun and cloud. Chance of showers and a high of 17. Thursday, a sun-cloud mix. Again, a chance of showers and a high of 14. And Friday, a mix of sun and cloud with a chance of showers and a high of 13. 93.5 Moose FM.

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7: Moose weather for Halliburton.
8: Clear and cold through the overnight as the low drops to -3. We'll see sunshine as day breaks today. The high gets up to 12 and the UV's moderate at 4. For tomorrow, Wednesday, a mix of sun and cloud. Chance of showers and a high of 17. Thursday, a sun-cloud mix. Again, a chance of showers and a high of 14. And Friday, a mix of sun and cloud with a chance of showers and a high of 13.
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0: Moose weather for Halliburton.
4: Clear and cold through the overnight as the low drops to -3. We'll see sunshine as day breaks today. The high gets up to 12 and the UV's moderate at 4. For tomorrow, Wednesday, a mix of sun and cloud. Chance of showers and a high of 17. Thursday, a sun-cloud mix. Again, a chance of showers and a high of 14. And Friday, a mix of sun and cloud with a chance of showers and a high of 13.
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3: Moose weather for Halliburton.
4: Clear and cold through the overnight as the low drops to -3. We'll see sunshine as day breaks today. The high gets up to 12 and the UV's moderate at 4. For tomorrow, Wednesday, a mix of sun and cloud. Chance of showers and a high of 17. Thursday, a sun-cloud mix. Again, a chance of showers and a high of 14. And Friday, a mix of sun and cloud with a chance of showers and a high of 13.
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4: Moose weather for Halliburton.
5: Clear and cold through the overnight as the low drops to -3. We'll see sunshine as day breaks today. The high gets up to 12 and the UV's moderate at 4. For tomorrow, Wednesday, a mix of sun and cloud. Chance of showers and a high of 17. Thursday, a sun-cloud mix. Again, a chance of showers and a high of 14. And Friday, a mix of sun and cloud with a chance of showers and a high of 13.
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0: Moose weather for Halliburton.
3: Clear and cold through the overnight as the low drops to -3. We'll see sunshine as day breaks today. The high gets up to 12 and the UV's moderate at 4. For tomorrow, Wednesday, a mix of sun and cloud. Chance of showers and a high of 17. Thursday, a sun-cloud mix. Again, a chance of showers and a high of 14. And Friday, a mix of sun and cloud with a chance of showers and a high of 13.
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3: Moose weather for Halliburton.
4: Clear and cold through the overnight as the low drops to -3. We'll see sunshine as day breaks today. The high gets up to 12 and the UV's moderate at 4. For tomorrow, Wednesday, a mix of sun and cloud. Chance of showers and a high of 17. Thursday, a sun-cloud mix. Again, a chance of showers and a high of 14. And Friday, a mix of sun and cloud with a chance of showers and a high of 13.
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1: Good morning, I'm Rick Lowe. COPP is urging hikers, hunters, and any outdoor enthusiasts who went out into the woods to download the What Three Words app. What Three Words is a free application for iPhones and Android devices that works off the cell phone's GPS or offline without mobile data if the caller already has the mobile app downloaded on their cellular device. Through its global mapping system, the app labels every 3 square meters with a unique three-word location string, which can be converted into latitude and longitude coordinates. The reminder comes after police were dispatched to a call where two people stated they were lost on a large rural property off Highway 28 in North Kawartha Township. The couple had been out on an ATV and had gone off the main trail and couldn't find their way back. Officers requested the OPP dispatcher utilize the What Three Words app and was able to receive the three words from the lost couple. Upon arrival, officers entered the three words into their What Three Words app on their phones and were able to locate the lost parties in less than 20 minutes. A 50-year-old from Eastern Ontario is facing stunt driving charges after being caught driving more than 50 kilometers an hour over the speed limit on Saturday in Algonquin Highlands. According to OPP, an officer conducting traffic enforcement on Highway 60 in the area of Ragged Falls Park Road stopped a car traveling 138 kilometers an hour in a posted 80 zone around 10 a.m. Following an investigation, police say the driver was charged with excessive speeding. As a result, the accused had their license suspended for 30 days and vehicle impounded for 14 days. Minden Hill residents can cast their votes this Saturday. Advanced in-person polls will be open from 10 a.m. till 6 p.m. at the S.G. Nesbitt Community Center. For this year's municipal and school board election, residents will have three ways to vote: online, over the phone, or in person. The voting period opens Saturday at 10 a.m. and runs until October 26 at 8 p.m. According to officials, you can cast your ballot online or over the phone anytime during this period, while in-person polls will be restricted to October 10th and October 26th. For residents across the rest of Halliburton County, polls don't open until October 16th. And Fire Prevention Week is underway in Canada, and if you want to avoid starting a fire, make sure to charge your devices safely. Fire department officials say this year's theme is Charge Into Fire Safety. Devices include e-bikes, vehicles, scooters, phones, laptops, smartwatches, and even toothbrushes. Fire prevention officer Shay Harris says you should use a charger that comes with the product and charge the device on a hard surface.
2: We don't want to put them on the couch or leave them in the hot sun. I know sometimes when I'm charging my phone and it is in the sun, I get a warning message and my phone actually shuts off and stops charging because it is overheating.
1: Other tips include charging power tools outside of a building or in a garage that isn't attached to your home and discarding lithium-ion batteries at hazardous waste stations.
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1: Moose FM Sports. Tim Stutzel had 2 goals and an assist as the Ottawa Senators defeated the Boston Bruins 4-1 last night. The only other Canadian team in action was the Winnipeg Jets, who beat the Pittsburgh Penguins 3-2. In off-ice news, Alex Ovechkin announced yesterday that this season, his 22nd year in the NHL, will be his last. The Washington Capitals captain holds the league's career goal-scoring record. And the Atlanta Falcons completed week 4 of the NFL season by crushing the New Orleans Saints 45-24.
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1: Checking the forecast from Environment Canada, we'll see mainly sunny skies in Halliburton County today as the high gets up to 12 and the UV's moderate at 4. Increasing cloudiness this evening and the chance of showers through the overnight as the low drops to 6. Tomorrow looks cloudy with a chance of showers and a high of 17. Thursday, clouds, chance of showers and a high of 12. And Friday, a mix of sun and cloud with a chance of showers and a high of 10.
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Jimmy World in the middle. Halliburton's biggest variety, 93.5. The Moose. Good Tuesday morning. Going to be a beautiful autumn day in Halliburton County. We're looking at mainly sunny skies all day long as the high today gets up to 12. A little cool this morning. A little bit of frost on my windshield as I came into work, so you're probably going to need a sweater as you head out the door. What's going on in the world? Well, our football prognosticator was a little off on his predictions in the NFL Monday Nighter. And we've got hockey as well. We'll talk sports with Alex Freiburg coming up in a half an hour. Our turkey giveaway continues. That's right. Be listening for the turkey sounder. You could win yourself a free turkey this morning. Right now, though, here's Vance Joy and Riptide on Halliburton's biggest variety, 93.5 The Moose.

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8: Checking the forecast from Environment Canada. We'll see mainly sunny skies in Halliburton County today as the high gets up to 12 and the UV's moderate at 4. Increasing cloudiness this evening and a chance of showers through the overnight as the low drops to 6. Tomorrow looks cloudy with a chance of showers and a high of 17. Thursday, clouds, chance of showers and a high of 12. And Friday, a mix of sun and cloud with a chance of showers and a high of 10.
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1: Good morning, I'm Rick Lowe. The country's telecommunications regulator says it's helping Canadians better understand where cell phone coverage is available and where there may be gaps. Following a public consultation, the CRTC is introducing a new approach for how service providers report on their cell phone networks. Officials say this will give Canadians more detailed information about cell phone coverage in a specific area, making it easier to compare service options. A new standard will be phased in beginning early next year. Canadians will also be able to report locations where coverage maps do not reflect their experience, helping improve accuracy of information over time and providing a clearer picture of connectivity needs. Prime Minister Mark Carney is congratulating Quebec Premier-designate Paul St-Pierre Plamondon on his election victory. The unofficial results give the Separatist Party Quebecois minority government with the Liberals to form the opposition. Carney says building a stronger Quebec is a core to their mission of building a stronger Canada. He says he looks forward to working with the new premier to support Quebec businesses and workers impacted by tariffs, create more good jobs, work to end homelessness, and get more homes built across Quebec. The outgoing coalition Avenir Quebec government failed to win any seats. The OPP is urging hikers, hunters, and any outdoor enthusiasts who head out into the woods to download the What3Words app. What3Words is a free application for iPhones and Android devices that works off the cell phone's GPS or offline without mobile data if the caller already has the mobile app downloaded on their cellular device. Through its global mapping system, the app labels every 3 square meters with a unique 3-word location string, which can be converted into latitude and longitude coordinates. The reminder comes after police were dispatched to a call where 2 people stated they were lost on a large rural property off Highway 28 in North Kawartha Township. The couple had been out on an ATV and had gone off the main trail and couldn't find their way back. Officers requested the OPP dispatcher utilize the What3Words app and was able to receive the 3 words from the lost couple. Upon arrival, officers entered the 3 words into their What3Words app on their phones and were able to locate the lost parties in less than 20 minutes. Minden Hill residents can cast their votes this Saturday. Advanced in-person polls will be open from 10 a.m. till 6 p.m. at the S.G. Nesbitt Community Center. For this year's municipal and school board election, residents will have 3 ways to vote: online, over the phone, or in person. The voting period opens Saturday at 10 a.m. and runs until October 26 at 8 p.m. According to officials, you can cast your ballot online or over the phone anytime during this period, while in-person polls will be restricted to October 10th and October 26. For residents across the rest of Halliburton County, polls don't open until October 16.
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0: Two goals and an assist as the Ottawa Senators defeated the Boston Bruins 4-1 last night. The only other Canadian team in action was the Winnipeg Jets, who beat the Pittsburgh Penguins 3-2. In off-ice news, Alex Ovechkin announced yesterday that this season, his 22nd year in the NHL, will be his last. The Washington Capitals captain holds the league's career goal-scoring record. And the Atlanta Falcons completed week 4 of the NFL season by crushing the New Orleans Saints 45-24.
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0: Checking the forecast from Environment Canada, we'll see mainly sunny skies in Halliburton County today as the high gets up to 12 and the UV's moderate at 4. Increasing cloudiness this evening and a chance of showers through the overnight as the low drops to 6. Tomorrow looks cloudy with a chance of showers and a high of 17. Thursday, clouds, chance of showers and a high of 12. And Friday, a mix of sun and cloud with a chance of showers and a high of 10.
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0: That's the Georgia Satellites, and keep your hands to yourself. Halliburton's biggest variety, 93.5 The Moose. We are looking at mainly sunny skies in the Highlands today as the high gets up to 12. All right, time to talk sports with Alex Freiburg. And Alex, just when I was thinking your predictions were solid gold, well, the New Orleans Saints didn't show up last night. They got thumped. What do you think of it all?
1: I had to take my Saints. You know how it is. Bijan Robinson, I feel like he beat them single-handedly. And if you're watching the game, his first touchdown, which was like a 60-yarder, I mean, it's like he wasn't even trying. You know, it's crazy to watch this guy play. He's by far the most exciting running back in the league, arguably the most exciting player in the league. Watch this kid play. He's a lot of fun to watch. But that's okay. You know what? That NFC South, it's going to be such a weak division. It wouldn't surprise me, because I think last year the division champ won that division, hosted a playoff game with a sub-500 record. Oh. It's going to be the same thing this year.
0: Yeah.
1: I could see the team winning that division is only going to need about 7 wins. And, you know, hopefully it'll keep on piling on to that argument that, you know, division winners shouldn't be automatically awarded a playoff spot and a home game. Mm-hmm. It's one of the few things that's really wrong with how the NFL does their playoffs, but yeah.
0: All right, let's switch gears to hockey a little bit. We haven't talked about the Toronto Maple Leafs really since last week. They're welcoming the Nashville Predators tonight. Is that 4 games in a row at home? It's a pretty good way to start your season, especially with so many new players. And I think watching the Leafs and trying to remove any bias I have, I've been encouraged by their play. I think it's much more exciting to watch them than last year. The 2 games that they've lost, I thought they could have won. And like I said, I'm encouraged. I think what's missing is, you know, some sort of cohesion with the new guys. They look like they're close, but not quite there. And being home, having some time to practice, might change that. I think the only thing that really surprises me tonight is they say this is unconfirmed, but Bobrovsky is supposed to start tonight, and I would have thought that Stolarz would have got the start. But what's your take so far in the first 3 games of the year?
1: I'm good. Like, I'm happy with it. You know, I would have liked to obviously see 3-0, but I mean, you could ask me that after 20 games, and I could say like to see 20-0. Like, you're going to lose games.
0: Yeah.
1: This is the way it is. They play the toughest division in hockey. And you can't win every game. And there's 13 new guys in the starting lineup. Like, you just, it's going to take time. I think, you know, smart hockey fans, they understand that. If anything that's bugging me, it's you know, more of the media. Like, you know, oh, like, how come McKenna hasn't got 6? Yeah, you know, like,
0: yeah.
1: That, you know, that one's, he looks lost out there. Like,
0: yeah.
1: You know what, he's an 18-year-old kid.
0: Yeah.
1: And, like, it's funny because there's a lot of hype around Celebrini. Like, we watched him in the Olympics. Like, he was the best player on Team Canada. McDavid, Bedard, like, same thing. Like, I feel like people forget that every first overall draft pick has looked lost in first, you know, couple months of being in the NHL. It's just they're kids going up against men. Like,
0: exactly.
1: I don't know how else to phrase it. Like,
0: no, you're right.
1: It's going to take time for McKenna. And then you've got like, oh, Matthew Nye scored 2 goals. Like, Dick Robertson looks good. Like, he scored a goal. Yeah, these guys are forwards in the NHL. They are going to score goals. Like, we know that when they're being traded. I'm pretty sure that the GMs understand that, you know, trading Nye, he is going to contribute to Columbus' score sheet. And that's okay.
0: Yeah.
1: You know?
0: Yeah.
1: It's
0: noise.
1: Crazy in Leafland. Whenever there's a trade, it's like immediately how much, you know. And the guys on the Sportsnet and TSN, like, they're one thing. Like, the social media, that's a whole other thing. It's just, it's wild, you know, how much it's stuffed in the face of Leaf fans, the way that the media runs.
0: Well, I've always thought it's just noise, and most of the time I try to ignore it. But like I said, if McKenna is a perfect example, you're dead on. I mean, there was a play, I think, on Saturday night where he went into the opposing team's corner, and went up against an Ottawa defenseman, nobody of particular, I mean, a good, normal, average defenseman in the NHL, you know, probably 6 foot plus and a couple hundred pounds. And McKenna goes in, and the kid's got moves, there's no question, but it was just the physical advantage of, or disadvantage of playing against a full-grown man was obvious. He lost the battle, not because of a bad play or anything, but because the other guy was like 40 pounds heavier and stronger, and that's what he's going to have to face until he becomes a man, and it's as simple as that. But again, getting back to Bobrovsky, if he starts tonight, that will really surprise me, because Stolarz was excellent in his first game, and I would have thought coaches would go back and forth until something worked out. What do you think about that?
1: So I'm not a huge fan of that concept when it comes to goalies going with the hot hand theory. In the playoffs, it's okay, but here's why I don't like it in the season: is that if you go with Stoli, then you know you are telling Bobrovsky he's only your number one if he gets you wins, and then with Stolarz, if you put him in that net to start, he's under the impression that as soon as he makes a mistake, he is no longer the starter.
0: Yeah,
1: I think
0: point.
1: It puts too much pressure on both goalies. I would way rather, if I were one of those goalies, I would way rather understand who's one and who's two. And if I'm the backup, okay, I know my role, and I'm going to roll with it.
0: Okay.
1: And same thing if I'm the starter. That's how I feel about the situation. I don't know. I know a lot of people love you got to go with the hot hand. I don't agree with it, though.
0: Okay. Well, and that makes sense. I get that. I understand that. Well, go Leafs go tonight. Alex, you have yourself a great day. We'll talk to you tomorrow.
1: Thanks, you too. 93.5 Moose
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6: Checking the forecast from Environment Canada, we'll see mainly sunny skies in Halliburton County today as the high gets up to 12 and the UV's moderate at 4. Increasing cloudiness this evening and the chance of showers through the overnight as the low drops to 6. Tomorrow looks cloudy with a chance of showers and a high of 17. Thursday, clouds, chance of showers and a high of 12. And Friday, a mix of sun and cloud with a chance of showers and a high of 10.
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1: Good morning, I'm Rick Lowe. COPP is urging hikers, hunters, and any outdoor enthusiasts who head out into the woods to download the What Three Words app. What Three Words is a free application for iPhones and Android devices that works off the cell phone's GPS or offline without mobile data if the caller already has the mobile app downloaded on their cellular device. Through its global mapping system, the app labels every 3 square meters with a unique three-word location string, which can be converted into latitude and longitude coordinates. The reminder comes after police were dispatched to a call where two people stated they were lost on a large rural property off Highway 28 in North Kawartha Township. The couple had been out on an ATV and had gone off the main trail and couldn't find their way back. Officers requested the OPP dispatcher utilize the What Three Words app and was able to receive the three words from the lost couple. Upon arrival, officers entered the three words into their What Three Words app on their phones and were able to locate the lost parties in less than 20 minutes. A 50-year-old from Eastern Ontario is facing stunt driving charges after being caught driving more than 50 kilometers an hour over the speed limit on Saturday in Algonquin Highlands. According to OPP, an officer conducting traffic enforcement on Highway 60 in the area of Ragged Falls Park Road stopped a car traveling 138 kilometers an hour in a posted 80 zone around 10 a.m. Following an investigation, police say the driver was charged with excessive speeding. As a result, the accused had their license suspended for 30 days and vehicle impounded for 14 days. Minden Hill residents can cast their votes this Saturday. Advanced in-person polls will be open from 10 a.m. till 6 p.m. at the S.G. Nesbitt Community Center. For this year's municipal and school board election, residents will have 3 ways to vote: online, over the phone, or in person. The voting period opens Saturday at 10 a.m. and runs until October 26 at 8 p.m. According to officials, you can cast your ballot online or over the phone anytime during this period, while in-person polls will be restricted to October 10th and October 26th. For residents across the rest of Halliburton County, polls don't open until October 16th. And Fire Prevention Week is underway in Canada, and if you want to avoid starting a fire, make sure to charge your devices safely. Fire department officials say this year's theme is Charge Into Fire Safety. Devices include e-bikes, vehicles, scooters, phones, laptops, smartwatches, and even toothbrushes. Fire prevention officer Shea Harris says you should use a charger that comes with the product and charge the device on a hard surface.
2: We don't want to put them on the couch or leave them in the hot sun. 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
1: Moose FM Sports. Tim Stutzel had 2 goals and an assist as the Ottawa Senators defeated the Boston Bruins 4-1 last night. The only other Canadian team in action was the Winnipeg Jets, who beat the Pittsburgh Penguins 3-2. In off-ice news, Alex Ovechkin announced yesterday that this season, his 22nd year in the NHL, will be his last. The Washington Capitals captain holds the league's career goal-scoring record. And the Atlanta Falcons completed week 4 of the NFL season by crushing the New Orleans Saints 45-24.
0: Moose weather for Halliburton.
1: Checking the forecast from Environment Canada, we'll see mainly sunny skies in Halliburton County today as the high gets up to 12 and the UV's moderate at 4. Increasing cloudiness this evening and a chance of showers through the overnight as the low drops to 6. Tomorrow looks cloudy with a chance of showers and a high of 17. Thursday, clouds, chance of showers and a high of 12. And Friday, a mix of sun and cloud with a chance of showers and a high of 10.

0: Peter Gabriel, big time, and Halliburton's Biggest Variety, 93.5. The Moose, 14 minutes after 7 o'clock on a very pleasant-looking Tuesday morning. A little chilly out there right now, sitting at about 2 degrees. But under sunny skies, we will warm up to a high of 12 in the Highlands today. And the UV is moderate at 4. All right, why don't we give some stuff away?
1: Time for Impossible Trivia, your chance to win big and impress your friends and family with your impressive knowledge of useless facts.
0: All right, what do we have today? Well, it's getting to be that time of year. We got a jug of washer fluid from CarQuest of Minden. I've got a gift certificate at the Mill Pond Restaurant located on Highway 35 in downtown Carnarvon, and a bottle of delicious and good-for-you nectar kombucha. I'll give all that stuff to the first person who can call me up and answer this morning's question correctly. That's, again, you know, like I said the other day, you've been around long enough, things start to sound familiar. This one, sounds familiar. A study showed that we throw away this food more than any other type of food. What is it? A study showed that we throw away this food more than any other. What do you throw away? What food do you throw away more than any other? 705-457-4855, 1-877-883-7625. Take a guess. Win some prizes. Here's Alexander Stewart and his problem instead on 93.5 The Moose.
2: Guys. And

0: going to go Alexander Stewart and his problem instead. We're playing Impossible Trivia. Here's this morning's question. Studies showed that we throw away this food more than any other. What is it? Let's go to the phones. Good morning, the Moose. Who's this?
1: Good morning, Rick. It's Margie.
0: How are you, Margie?
1: I'm good. How are you?
0: Well, I'm good. Nice to hear from you. What do you think? What's the answer this morning?
1: I would say produce, like fruits and vegetables.
0: You need to be more specific.
1: Vegetables?
0: No.
1: And more specific?
0: Well, you need more specific, but I can tell you right now, it's not a vegetable.
1: Oh.
0: Okay?
1: Okay. Okay.
0: Thanks, Margie.
1: Thanks, Rick.
0: Bye. Yeah, morning, the Moose. Who's this?
2: Hey, it's Greg Steele. Rick, how are you?
0: Well, I'm good, Greg Steele. Nice to hear your voice. What do you think? What's the answer this morning?
2: Bread.
0: Bread. That's what I thought of when I first read it, but no, it's not bread.
2: Well,
0: there
2: I don't
0: go.
2: Throw anything away, but you know.
0: Yeah, yeah, wow. Even the bread goes out to the birds. But yeah, that, good guess, but not what I'm looking for, Greg.
2: You have a great day, buddy.
0: You too. Bye-bye.
2: Cheers.
0: Good morning, the Moose. Who's this?
3: It's Robbie calling, Rick. How are you?
0: Well, I'm good. Robbie, how are you doing this morning?
3: Pretty good.
0: Well, that's good. Give me the right answer. I'll give you these prizes.
3: Fresh fruit.
0: I need to be more specific.
3: Strawberries.
0: Oh, that was a good guess. It's not strawberries, but you're close.
3: All right.
0: Thanks, Robbie. Bye.
3: Bye.
0: Good morning, the Moose. Who's this?
4: It's Greg Steele again, right?
0: All right, Greg. Go for it.
4: Well, what about coffee?
0: Coffee? Oh, like, yeah, yeah. Half, like a half a cup because it's cold. You toss it out the window. Yeah, yeah, not out the window, but yeah, that's a good answer.
4: Well, I mean, look around, see all them Tim Hortons up everywhere. You might try to guess what you just said there.
0: Yeah, but, yeah, true enough, true enough.
4: You got it, buddy. Okay, that's not it. I'll try again.
0: Alrighty, bye-bye. All right, so some good answers, some good clues in there as well. So here's the question again. The studies show that we throw away this food more than any other food. What is it? 705-457-4855. Take a guess. Win some prizes. Here's the Violent Femmes and Blister in the Sun on 93.5 The Moose.

0: There you go, the Violent Femmes and Blister in the Sun on Halliburton's Biggest Variety, 93.5 News. 23 minutes after 7 o'clock, still looking for the right answer to this morning's impossible trivia question, which is, a study showed that we throw away this food more than any other. What is it? Let's go to the phones. Let's go to those phones. Good morning to Moose. Who's this?
1: Hey, it's Greg Steele again, right?
0: All right, Greg, you've heard all the answers. Give me the right one.
1: Bananas.
0: Bananas. Absolutely right. Yes, we throw away bananas more than any other food, apparently. We don't, our house.
1: No, we put them in the freezer and make banana bread with
0: exactly.
1: them.
0: That's what my wife does with ours. That's the right answer, Greg, because you knew that. You've got a gift certificate at the Mill Pond Restaurant in downtown Carnarvon. You've also got a jug of washer fluid from CarQuest a Minden and a bottle of delicious and good for you nectar kombucha. Hang on the line. I'll get your info.
1: Perfect. Thank you.
0: All right. So well done, Greg. Thanks to everybody else who called in as well. And don't forget our turkey giveaway. Yes, we still have a turkey to give away this morning sometime between now and 9 o'clock. So be listening for our turkey sounder for your chance to win. Right now, it's 24 minutes after 7 o'clock. Got your full forecast right after this on the Moose.
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0: Checking the forecast from Environment Canada, we'll see mainly sunny skies in Halliburton County today as the high gets up to 12 and the UV's moderate at 4. Increasing cloudiness this evening and the chance of showers through the overnight as the low drops to 6. Tomorrow looks cloudy with a chance of showers and a high of 17. Thursday, clouds, chance of showers and a high of 12. And Friday, a mix of sun and cloud with a chance of showers and a high of 10.

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1: Good morning, I'm Rick Lowe. The country's telecommunications regulator says it's helping Canadians better understand where cell phone coverage is available and where there may be gaps. Following a public consultation, the CRTC is introducing a new approach for how service providers report on their cell phone networks. Officials say this will give Canadians more detailed information about cell phone coverage in a specific area, making it easier to compare service options. A new standard will be phased in beginning early next year. Canadians will also be able to report locations where coverage maps do not reflect their experience, helping improve accuracy of information over time and providing a clearer picture of connectivity needs. Prime Minister Mark Carney is congratulating Quebec Premier-designate Paul St-Pierre Plamondon on his election victory. The unofficial results give the Separatist Party Quebecois a minority government with the Liberals to form the opposition. Carney says building a stronger Quebec is a core to their mission of building a stronger Canada. He says he looks forward to working with the new premier to support Quebec businesses and workers impacted by tariffs, create more good jobs, work to end homelessness, and get more homes built across Quebec. The outgoing coalition Avenir Quebec government failed to win any seats. The OPP is urging hikers, hunters, and any outdoor enthusiasts who head out into the woods to download the What3Words app. What3Words is a free application for iPhones and Android devices that works off the cell phone's GPS or offline without mobile data if the caller already has the mobile app downloaded on their cellular device. Through its global mapping system, the app labels every 3 square meters with a unique 3-word location string, which can be converted into latitude and longitude coordinates. The reminder comes after police were dispatched to a call where 2 people stated they were lost on a large rural property off Highway 28 in North Kawartha Township. The couple had been out on an ATV and had gone off the main trail and couldn't find their way back. Officers requested the OPP dispatcher utilize the What3Words app and was able to receive the 3 words from the lost couple. Upon arrival, officers entered the 3 words into their What3Words app on their phones and were able to locate the lost parties in less than 20 minutes. Minden Hill residents can cast their votes this Saturday. Advanced in-person polls will be open from 10 a.m. till 6 p.m. at the S.G. Nesbitt Community Center. For this year's municipal and school board election, residents will have 3 ways to vote: online, over the phone, or in person. The voting period opens Saturday at 10 a.m. and runs until October 26 at 8 p.m. According to officials, you can cast your ballot online or over the phone anytime during this period, while in-person polls will be restricted to October 10th and October 26. For residents across the rest of Halliburton County, polls don't open until October 16.
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1: Moose FM Sports. Tim Stutzel had 2 goals and an assist as the Ottawa Senators defeated the Boston Bruins 4-1 last night. The only other Canadian team in action was the Winnipeg Jets, who beat the Pittsburgh Penguins 3-2. In off-ice news, Alex Ovechkin announced yesterday that this season, his 22nd year in the NHL, will be his last. The Washington Capitals captain holds the league's career goal-scoring record. And the Atlanta Falcons completed week 4 of the NFL season by crushing the New

0: New Orleans Saints, 45-24.
1: Moose weather for Halliburton.
0: Checking the forecast from Environment Canada, we'll see mainly sunny skies in Halliburton County today as the high gets up to 12 and the UV's moderate at 4. Increasing cloudiness this evening and a chance of showers through the overnight as the low drops to 6. Tomorrow looks cloudy with a chance of showers and a high of 17. Thursday, clouds, chance of showers and a high of 12. And Friday, a mix of sun and cloud with a chance of showers and a high of 10.
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0: That's Hozier and Take Me to Church on Halliburton's Biggest Variety, 93.5 The Moose. Beautiful Tuesday morning. We're looking at sunny skies all day long. Not particularly warm as the high today gets up to 12. Good morning, Melanie.
1: Good morning, Rick. How are you?
0: Well, I'm good. We are closing in on Halloween. It's not that far away.
1: We are, yeah.
0: We've had some of the Halloween events are kicking off this weekend.
1: Right.
0: Like Winter Dance's haunted tour. It's always a very popular thing. Yeah, you walk through the woods, and it's all kinds of fun for the whole family. Other things coming up as well. And the library has a costume swap going on. I think it's a great idea.
1: Oh, smart.
0: Yeah. So you take your old costumes. You know, the kids, they want to change it up every year or something. So you take those old costumes, drop them off at a branch of the library nearest to you, and, you know, they're going to do a swap coming up in a couple weeks.
1: That is so smart. I have like tote bins full of old Halloween costumes that are too small now. That's a great idea.
0: Yeah, it is a great idea. So it begs the question, have your kids decided what they want to be for Halloween this year?
1: You know what? I have learned in the past that I don't make them make a final decision and buy an outfit till like mid-October because they change their minds so many times.
0: Yeah, yeah, that's good.
1: They have not solidified anything yet.
0: And what about you? Do you go to Halloween parties or do you dress up when you go out with the kids?
1: Yeah, my husband and I have dressed up in the past going trick-or-treating just for fun. It's like the adults like it better than the kids do. Everybody who opens the door is like, good for you, parents.
0: Yeah,
1: yeah, we just threw it.
0: Exactly. What about any kind of staff Halloween parties? Have you ever been to one of those? Or, you know, group of adults, masquerade party, whatever you call them?
1: Yeah, I've been to, like, Halloween parties in the past.
0: Did you? I have been to those. Now, I haven't been to one in a long time. But
1: yeah.
0: I was always amazed at the what's the word I'm looking for? Abandon people use when they put on those Halloween costumes, you know, like sexy ones, if you will.
1: Yeah.
0: What do you think about those?
1: Oh man, I don't know. Rick, you're going there, eh?
0: Well,
1: I think you can wear whatever the heck you want.
0: Right.
1: You know, watch the cultural appropriation and keep yourself warm. Wear a coat.
0: Well, yeah. I mean, they did a survey and they've asked people and they asked them about is it time to retire?
1: I think it might be.
0: The sexy Halloween costume.
1: Yeah. I don't know. I've never worn one. I'm not a fan, but yeah.
0: I'm a fan from a distance. I've never worn one. I don't see too many men wearing them, but you know, like the sexy French maid, the nurse, whatever it might be, Princess Leia, you know, that kind of stuff. And I've never had a problem with that. But sometimes I've thought, wow, that's really out of character for somebody doing that. Anyway, they did a survey, and they said, 68% of people said people can dress up at any age, doesn't matter.
1: But
0: sexy versions of most costumes are overdone, and 29% of people say it's time to put them away. It's an age-old gimmick.
1: Them.
0: Put them away. You agree with that?
1: I do. Yeah, I agree.
0: Yeah.
1: That's all I have to say.
0: Pirate costumes came in a close second with people saying enough of the pirate costumes, okay?
1: Classic, yeah.
0: Yeah, and apparently the Joker. You know, from Batman, came out top three. People are also tired of seeing cowboys and cowgirls, hippies, minions, minions, and Harley Quinn. Harley Quinn is one of those costumes that can be sexy as well, right?
1: Yeah, I don't see many Harley Quinns, actually. That's a cool one.
0: No, I mean, once Margot Robbie did it, it kind of ruined it for everybody else, right?
1: Yeah, good point.
0: Anyway, they say if you are going to a staff Halloween party, by no means wear a sexy costume.
1: No, go for funny or relevant. Yeah.
0: And again, they're saying absolutely no Trump masks.
1: Oh,
0: I get that, okay. Too. You don't want to get punched, you know.
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2: Moose weather for Halliburton.
3: Checking the forecast from Environment Canada. We'll see mainly sunny skies in Halliburton County today as the high gets up to 12 and the UV's moderate at 4. Increasing cloudiness this evening and the chance of showers through the overnight as the low drops to 6. Tomorrow looks cloudy with a chance of showers and a high of 17. Thursday, clouds, chance of showers and a high of 12. And Friday, a mix of sun and cloud with a chance of showers and a high of 10.
4: Hey, Melanie, we live in interesting times.
5: You know, to say the least.
4: Yeah, the old Chinese proverb said, may you live in interesting times. And I think we do. So if it all goes sideways, if AI takes over and, you know, everything looks like it's coming to an end, where do you think would be the safest place on Earth to be?
5: Halliburton County?
4: Well, that's number one on my list. I ain't going anywhere. I'm just going to go down the basement. I should be fine there.
5: But, I don't know, like some bunker in Utah. I don't know.
4: Yeah, apparently Australia.
5: Oh, wow. But the spiders, that doesn't seem safe to me.
4: That's right. If you have a spider issue, it might not be the place. But researchers found that it's geographic isolation, abundant food production, natural resources, industrial capacity, and relatively stable government make it unusually resilient to global catastrophes.
5: Well, yeah.
4: We're not even in the top five, Canada isn't. New Zealand, Japan... Which surprises me because, you know, like it's and Switzerland and Argentina at least.
5: Argentina,
4: Yeah. So there you go. Like I say, I'm staying right here in Halliburton County.
5: Yeah.
4: I'll pack some, I'll pack some snacks, but I should be fine. listen, Melanie, be safe today. Have a good one, and I'll talk to you tomorrow.
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1: Good morning, I'm Rick Lowe. COPP is urging hikers, hunters, and any outdoor enthusiasts who went out into the woods to download the What Three Words app. What Three Words is a free application for iPhones and Android devices that works off the cell phone's GPS or offline without mobile data if the caller already has the mobile app downloaded on their cellular device. Through its global mapping system, the app labels every 3 square meters with a unique three-word location string, which can be converted into latitude and longitude coordinates. The reminder comes after police were dispatched to a call where two people stated they were lost on a large rural property off Highway 28 in North Kawartha Township. The couple had been out on an ATV and had gone off the main trail and couldn't find their way back. Officers requested the OPP dispatcher utilize the What Three Words app and was able to receive the three words from the lost couple. Upon arrival, officers entered the three words into their What Three Words app on their phones and were able to locate the lost parties in less than 20 minutes. A 50-year-old from Eastern Ontario is facing stunt driving charges after being caught driving more than 50 kilometers an hour over the speed limit on Saturday in Algonquin Highlands. According to OPP, an officer conducting traffic enforcement on Highway 60 in the area of Ragged Falls Park Road stopped a car traveling 138 kilometers an hour in a posted 80 zone around 10 a.m. Following an investigation, police say the driver was charged with excessive speeding. As a result, the accused had their license suspended for 30 days and vehicle impounded for 14 days. Minden Hill residents can cast their votes this Saturday. Advanced in-person polls will be open from 10 a.m. till 6 p.m. at the S.G. Nesbitt Community Center. For this year's municipal and school board election, residents will have 3 ways to vote: online, over the phone, or in person. The voting period opens Saturday at 10 a.m. and runs until October 26 at 8 p.m. According to officials, you can cast your ballot online or over the phone anytime during this period, while in-person polls will be restricted to October 10th and October 26th. For residents across the rest of Halliburton County, polls don't open until October 16th. And Fire Prevention Week is underway in Canada, and if you want to avoid starting a fire, make sure to charge your devices safely. Fire department officials say this year's theme is Charge Into Fire Safety. Devices include e-bikes, vehicles, scooters, phones, laptops, smartwatches, and even toothbrushes. Fire Prevention Officer Shay Harris says you should use a charger that comes with the product and charge the device on a hard surface.
2: We don't want to put them on the couch or leave them in the hot sun. I know sometimes when I'm charging my phone and it is in the sun, I get a warning message and my phone actually shuts off and stops charging because it is overheating.
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1: Moose FM Sports. Tim Stützle had 2 goals and an assist as the Ottawa Senators defeated the Boston Bruins 4-1 last night. The only other Canadian team in action was the Winnipeg Jets, who beat the Pittsburgh Penguins 3-2. In off-ice news, Alex Ovechkin announced yesterday that this season, his 22nd year in the NHL, will be his last. The Washington Capitals captain holds the league's career goal-scoring record. And the Atlanta Falcons completed week 4 of the NFL season by crushing the New Orleans Saints 45-24.
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1: Checking the forecast from Environment Canada, we'll see mainly sunny skies in Halliburton County today as the high gets up to 12 and the UV's moderate at 4. Increasing cloudiness this evening and a chance of showers through the overnight as the low drops to 6. Tomorrow looks cloudy with a chance of showers and a high of 17. Thursday, clouds, chance of showers and a high of 12. And Friday, a mix of sun and cloud with a chance of showers and a high of 10.
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0: That's Blink 182 and all the small things on Halliburton's biggest variety, 93.5 The Moose. Mainly sunny skies in the Highlands today as we get up to a high of 12. The studio tour is underway in Halliburton County, one of the big events of the year, and it's always a pleasure to talk to the artists who open up their studios to the public. And this morning, I'm speaking to Corinne Ford Forrester, who is a fine art photographer in Carnarvon on Tulip Road. Corinne, thanks so much for joining us.
1: Thanks for having me, Rick.
0: Well, it's our pleasure. And listen, I've been looking at your stuff online, and I got to tell you, it's very impressive. Tell us about your art and what inspires you and all that kind of stuff.
1: Yes. Well, I've always enjoyed nature and landscape photography and had a wonderful trip to New Zealand quite a number of years ago now and just got really passionate about it. And so I came home from New Zealand. I went to the Halliburton School of the Art and just got really excited about blending multiple photographs together.
0: Yeah.
1: And so that's basically what I do. I take multiple digital photographs, usually nature and landscape, and then I'm digitally blending them together, and I also print all my fine art photographs myself.
0: Wow, that's impressive. So I'm 2007, so have you always worked with digital images, or did you ever actually use film?
1: So the program when I was at Halliburton was entirely darkroom, so it was all black and white, film-based work. So I was blending multiple photographs in the darkroom with film, which was possible, but very tricky, and I really enjoyed the darkroom, but very quickly I realized that I kind of wanted the fine control that the digital was going to allow me.
0: Yeah.
1: And it's not easier, and in fact in some cases it takes me longer because I have so much control, but it does give me the tools to be really specific with how I mix and blend photographs.
0: Now when people come into your studio during the studio tour, will you be showing people how you do this kind of stuff?
1: I'm not really set up to, during the tour, to do a lot of that. And it can be, I have some videos, so I may have a little video set up with a little bit of the blending. I do use Photoshop, and I do all these layers, and I use a brush tool in many cases where I'm kind of slowly erasing information in one layer, and then it slowly reveals the textures and shapes in the other layer. So there's a little bit of magic still, and I can certainly, when you're sort of seeing an image, then it's a little easier for me to kind of explain what I'm doing with the different layers based on a given image.
0: I'm sure it is. It's amazing looking stuff. And how do you mix them all together? I mean, the ideas, what inspires you? Is it just the moment, or is there you see a certain, wildlife scene and you have, just the way you put people or human images into this and mix it all together. It's amazing. Where do you get that from? How's that come into your head?
1: Yes. Well, yes, you're referring to some of the figure work I was doing a little bit earlier in black and white, where I take a photograph, a model, life model, and then blend it with a natural landscape. I guess I've always just been really interested in how human beings are connected to the natural world, just to really get people thinking about how we're not separate from it. It's part of us. We are part of it. So that physical blending of a human form and a landscape kind of worked for me. And that actually also was inspired here in Halliburton at the Sculpture Forest.
0: Oh, yeah.
1: There's a beautiful sculpture, The Sleep of the Huntress, and she's carved in granite. And I blended her with an image of the dump in Halliburton.
0: Yeah.
1: Just kind of, human impact on nature.
0: Yeah.
1: And that kind of sparked an idea. And then I kind of continued working with life models for a long time. But right now, I would say what inspires me most is just walking in the forest. We have some beautiful trails here in the maple bush. So really, I think it's just slowing down and noticing the beautiful textures and the fall leaves and just slowing down and really looking at the beauty and the textures that are there. And that's sort of mostly these days what's inspiring me.
0: Well, you do beautiful stuff. So do you enjoy the studio tour? Do you like having people come in your studio?
1: Yes, it's excellent. And I really love in Halliburton how it really seems to be like a part of people's fall and Thanksgiving traditions. And we get a lot of people who say, my grandpa used to take us on the tour and we do this every year.
0: Yeah.
1: So I really love that kind of community feel to it. And it's such a great, opportunity for people to get out and see the colors and just be curious about people's spaces and where they work and to really see all the work. So, no, I love it. It's great to get a chance to talk to people.
0: Well, that's good. And I want to thank you for taking the time to talk to us again. Corinne Ford Forrester, Fine Art Photography, Studio O, right there on Tulip Road in Carnarvon. Have a great studio tour, Corinne.
1: Thanks.
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0: Moose weather for Halliburton.
8: Checking the forecast from Environment Canada, we'll see mainly sunny skies in Halliburton County today as the high gets up to 12 and the UV's moderate at 4. Increasing cloudiness this evening and the chance of showers through the overnight as the low drops to 6. Tomorrow looks cloudy with a chance of showers and a high of 17. Thursday, clouds, chance of showers and a high of 12. And Friday, a mix of sun and cloud with a chance of showers and a high of 10.
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0: regulator says it's helping Canadians better understand where cell phone coverage is available and where there may be gaps. Following a public consultation, the CRTC is introducing a new approach for how service providers report on their cell phone networks. Officials say this will give Canadians more detailed information about cell phone coverage in a specific area, making it easier to compare service options. A new standard will be phased in beginning early next year. Canadians will also be able to report locations where coverage maps do not reflect their experience, helping improve accuracy of information over time and providing a clearer picture of connectivity needs. Prime Minister Mark Carney is congratulating Quebec Premier-designate Paul St-Pierre Plamondon on his election victory. The unofficial results give the Separatist Party Quebecois a minority government with the Liberals to form the opposition. Carney says building a stronger Quebec is a core to their mission of building a stronger Canada. He says he looks forward to working with the new premier to support Quebec businesses and workers impacted by tariffs, create more good jobs, work to end homelessness, and get more homes built across Quebec. The outgoing coalition Avenir Quebec government failed to win any seats. The OPP is urging hikers, hunters, and any outdoor enthusiasts who went out into the woods to download the What Three Words app. What Three Words is a free application for iPhones and Android devices that works off the cell phone's GPS or offline without mobile data if the caller already has the mobile app downloaded on their cellular device. Through its global mapping system, the app labels every 3 square meters with a unique three-word location string, which can be converted into latitude and longitude coordinates. The reminder comes after police were dispatched to a call where two people stated they were lost on a large rural property off Highway 28 in North Kawartha Township. The couple had been out on an ATV and had gone off the main trail and couldn't find their way back. Officers requested the OPP dispatcher utilize the What Three Words app and was able to receive the three words from the lost couple. Upon arrival, officers entered the three words into their What Three Words app on their phones and were able to locate the lost parties in less than 20 minutes. Minden Hill residents can cast their votes this Saturday. Advanced in-person polls will be open from 10 a.m. till 6 p.m. at the S.G. Nesbitt Community Center. For this year's municipal and school board election, residents will have three ways to vote: online, over the phone, or in person. The voting period opens Saturday at 10 a.m. and runs until October 26 at 8 p.m. According to officials, you can cast your ballot online or over the phone anytime during this period, while in-person polls will be restricted to October 10th and October 26. For residents across the rest of Haliburton County, polls don't open until October 16.
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0: Checking the forecast from Environment Canada, we'll see mainly sunny skies in Haliburton County. Today, as the high gets up to 12 and the UV's moderate at 4. Increasing cloudiness this evening and a chance of showers through the overnight as the low drops to 6. Tomorrow looks cloudy with a chance of showers and a high of 17. Thursday, clouds, chance of showers and a high of 12. And Friday, a mix of sun and cloud with a chance of showers at a high of 10.
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1: 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Right, because water's blue.
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0: That's better than Ezra and Good on Halliburton's Biggest Variety, 93.5 The Moose. We're looking at mainly sunny skies and a high 12 in the Highlands today. 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And Vince, everywhere we go, all the headlines these days seem to be talking about AI, artificial intelligence. So my question to you this morning is, does AI affect you as a realtor and the real estate business?
1: Rick, that is a unbelievable question. As a matter of fact, my wife and I were driving back from my in-laws in Cornwall about 3 or 4 weeks ago, and I was sharing with her some of the offers that I was seeing come in on properties, and they were so low. Like, example, I'll just give you a couple of them where I had $1 million listing and the first offer was 8.25. Mm-hmm. 925 listing, first offer was 775. I've got another listing at 829, and the highest offer I've seen on it is 740. Like, and so I'm kind of, you know, thinking about that, but and then remembering talking to colleagues about the same sort of thing. So we went down the rabbit hole because we're driving, and she pulled up ChatGPT. We call him Carl.
0: Right.
1: And so we asked Carl, if you're a buyer for the Halliburton Highlands, how do you formulate an offer and what do you use? And to a penny, Rick, it was the same percentage drop, regardless of whether we had the property listed properly price-wise right off the hop, or whether it had been reduced, or whether it was overpriced. It didn't matter. The AI was saying the market trend is to offer like 20% less.
0: Wow. I never thought of that angle before.
1: And unbelievable. It's and as a matter of fact, a colleague that works with Troy and I had a buyer, and she had been showing him cottages for 2 years. They finally found one, and it was an amazing price. Like, we were all saying, wow, that's going to sell really fast. It's going to sell really fast. Great list price. And her buyer told her what he wanted to offer. Now, this was, a $699,000 list, and he was going to offer $550. And he said, well, you know what? I've bought a high-end AI program that analyzes trends and that sort of thing, and that's what it told him to offer.
0: Wow.
1: And I'm telling you, from the flavor that we've seen this year, it is starting to impact how people think.
0: Wow.
1: And, of course, now you and I, you know, you were a realtor once upon a time.
0: Yeah.
1: You and I both know that how is AI going to differentiate a, let's say, a 100-foot lot on Redstone Lake versus a 100-foot lot on Sharon Lake?
0: Yeah, absolutely. But I mean, that never even dawned on me before, Vince. I've never thought that people would actually do that. But it makes perfect sense. You pick up your phone and say, okay, I'm thinking about buying a place. What do you suggest? And AI is there. Now, what about sellers? Is it crept into them when you go to talk about a listing? And they say, well, ChatGPT says this?
1: No, because it's going in the wrong direction for the sellers.
0: Oh, right. I never thought of that.
1: But, yeah. But here's the thing. So I went in and asked Carl to give me a spit out of June, July, and August. And I did this about 2 weeks ago for Halliburton Highlands in waterfront and non-waterfront residential. Rick, I got the prettiest graph you could ever imagine with all the proper statistics, the rise and the fall of each month for waterfront and non-waterfront. And I checked it against our stats, and it's pretty much bang on.
0: Wow.
1: And I have that. I could access that in like 5 minutes.
0: Wow, that's amazing. So you as a realtor, like, how would you advise clients, both sides, and even other realtors with this kind of tool now? What do you do?
1: Well, it's going to become a standard at some point in time, to be honest with you. And our industry, we have to maintain a strength of knowledge, right? Like, nobody's going to be able to replace me. I mean, I know where the fishing spots are in Redstone, and I know what Kinesis Lake looks like, and I know what Moore Lake looks like, and that sort of thing.
0: Yeah.
1: You can't replace the human aspect of experience. But the danger of all this is the generating reports that are too generic, and that you kind of like blanket the whole area, and that's the danger.
0: Yeah.
1: For buyers especially, it's going to be kind of the trend. Whatever the trend is going to be is going to benefit that particular market, like whether it's a seller's market or a buyer's market, and that data will be used accordingly. But
0: yeah.
1: I'm telling you right now, the generation that is primarily buying right now are using this kind of data. And that's why they're actually not signing up buyer agreements with realtors. Like, there's not very many buyers that really commit to us anymore long term. They're bouncing around looking at all kinds of listings with listing agents, but they know they're basically representing themselves because they're getting information from other sources, and this is the source.
0: Unbelievable. Man, oh man. Every step forward, there's like two steps back. And
1: you got it.
0: Yeah, that's amazing stuff. Now, if people want to talk to a human being about real estate, how do they get a hold of you?
1: My cell number is 705-457-0046. Or go on to our website, Troy Austin and Vince Duchesne. And it's vinceduchesne.ca or troyaustin.ca.
0: Terrific, Vince. 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
6: This is Les Nessman, your man on the scene here. 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
6: 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It's a dark object.
7: Happy skydivers. I can't tell just yet what they are, but...
8: Oh, my God, they're talking! Oh, they're crashing to the earth right in front of us. The windshield of a parked car.
9: Oh, the humanity!
10: As God is my witness... I thought turkeys could fly.
0: That's it. That's your cue to call for a chance to win a free turkey. The number to call is 705-457-4855. I will take the sixth caller. Good luck. Here's the Moffats. Bang, bang, boom on the Moose.
11: Early morning, I got Mona Lisa by my side. What's the story behind that

0: Good morning, the Moose. Who's this?
1: It's Tim.
0: Tim, guess what? Yeah. You're caller number six.
1: Really?
0: Yeah, you just won yourself a free turkey, and today's turkey is made possible by the folks at Todd's Independent in Halliburton. Tim, hang on the line. I'll get your information.
1: Thank you.
0: All right, so way to go, Tim, and don't give up hope. You've still got plenty of time to win yourself a turkey. We're going to give them away right through until Friday, and again, we thank Todd's Independent for today's turkey. Got your full forecast right after this on the Moose. 93.5
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0: Checking the forecast from Environment Canada, we'll see mainly sunny skies in Halliburton County today as the high gets up to 12 and the UV's moderate at 4. Increasing cloudiness this evening and the chance of showers through the overnight as the low drops to 6. Tomorrow looks cloudy with a chance of showers and a high of 17. Thursday, clouds, chance of showers and a high of 12. And Friday, a mix of sun and cloud with a chance of showers and a high of 10.
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1: Good morning, I'm Rick Lowe. COPP is urging hikers, hunters, and any outdoor enthusiasts who head out into the woods to download the What Three Words app. What Three Words is a free application for iPhones and Android devices that works off the cell phone's GPS or offline without mobile data if the caller already has the mobile app downloaded on their cellular device. Through its global mapping system, the app labels every 3 square meters with a unique three-word location string, which can be converted into latitude and longitude coordinates. The reminder comes after police were dispatched to a call where two people stated they were lost on a large rural property off Highway 28 in North Kawartha Township. The couple had been out on an ATV and had gone off the main trail and couldn't find their way back. Officers requested the OPP dispatcher utilize the What Three Words app and was able to receive the three words from the lost couple. Upon arrival, officers entered the three words into their What Three Words app on their phones and were able to locate the lost parties in less than 20 minutes. A 50-year-old from Eastern Ontario is facing stunt driving charges after being caught driving more than 50 kilometers an hour over the speed limit on Saturday in Algonquin Highlands. According to OPP, an officer conducting traffic enforcement on Highway 60 in the area of Ragged Falls Park Road stopped a car traveling 138 kilometers an hour in a posted 80 zone around 10 a.m. Following an investigation, police say the driver was charged with excessive speeding. As a result, the accused had their license suspended for 30 days and vehicle impounded for 14 days. Minden Hill residents can cast their votes this Saturday. Advanced in-person polls will be open from 10 a.m. till 6 p.m. at the S.G. Nesbitt Community Center. For this year's municipal and school board election, residents will have 3 ways to vote: online, over the phone, or in person. The voting period opens Saturday at 10 a.m. and runs until October 26 at 8 p.m. According to officials, you can cast your ballot online or over the phone anytime during this period, while in-person polls will be restricted to October 10th and October 26th. For residents across the rest of Halliburton County, polls don't open until October 16th. And Fire Prevention Week is underway in Canada, and if you want to avoid starting a fire, make sure to charge your devices safely. Fire department officials say this year's theme is Charge Into Fire Safety. Devices include e-bikes, vehicles, scooters, phones, laptops, smartwatches, and even toothbrushes. Fire Prevention Officer Shea Harris says you should use a charger that comes with the product and charge the device on a hard surface.
2: We don't want to put them on the couch or leave them in the hot sun. I know sometimes when I'm charging my phone and it is in the sun, I get a warning message and my phone actually shuts off and stops charging because it is overheating.
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1: Moose FM Sports. Tim Stützle had 2 goals and an assist as the Ottawa Senators defeated the Boston Bruins 4-1 last night. The only other Canadian team in action was the Winnipeg Jets, who beat the Pittsburgh Penguins 3-2. In off-ice news, Alex Ovechkin announced yesterday that this season, his 22nd year in the NHL, will be his last. The Washington Capitals captain holds the league's career goal-scoring record. And the Atlanta Falcons completed week 4 of the NFL season by crushing the New Orleans Saints 45-24.
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1: Checking the forecast from Environment Canada, we'll see mainly sunny skies in Halliburton County today as the high gets up to 12 and the UV's moderate at 4. Increasing cloudiness this evening and a chance of showers through the overnight as the low drops to 6. Tomorrow looks cloudy with a chance of showers and a high of 17. Thursday, clouds, chance of showers and a high of 12. And Friday, a mix of sun and cloud with a chance of showers and a high of 10.

That's 9 days, and absolutely. Halliburton's biggest variety, 93.5. It's mainly sunny skies in the Highlands today as we get up to a high of 12. And hey, listen, all you gardeners out there, this morning at 10:30, Environment Halliburton is hosting an event featuring Baz Conlon, Nick Weisflog, and Cara Steele. We're going to talk about and demonstrate collecting native seeds. It's happening at Abbey Gardens, which is just off Highway 118, just a little bit west of West Guilford, at 10:30. If you want to find out more information, environmenthalliburton.org. Right now, here's the Cars, and you might think I'm crazy. On 93.5 The Moose.

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3: Checking the forecast from Environment Canada, we'll see mainly sunny skies in Halliburton County today as the high gets up to 12 and the UV's moderate at 4. Increasing cloudiness this evening and the chance of showers through the overnight as the low drops to 6. Tomorrow looks cloudy with a chance of showers and a high of 17. Thursday, clouds, chance of showers and a high of 12. And Friday, a mix of sun and cloud with a chance of showers and a high of 10. And listen, this Thursday, October 8th, the Halliburton Sculpture Forest is inviting everyone to the unveiling of a brand new sculpture called Catharsis by artist Rene Petitjean. It's all happening at the Halliburton Sculpture Forest Thursday at 12:30. You can meet at the sculpture site, which is located near the circular driveway at Fleming College, right off Industrial Park Road, right here in the village of Halliburton. Check that out on Thursday. Right now, here's George Michael and Freedom 90. 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
5: 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Moose weather for Halliburton.
6: Checking the forecast from Environment Canada. We'll see mainly sunny skies in Halliburton County today as the high gets up to 12 and the UV's moderate at 4. Increasing cloudiness this evening and a chance of showers through the overnight as the low drops to 6. Tomorrow looks cloudy with a chance of showers and a high of 17. Thursday, clouds, chance of showers and a high of 12. And Friday, a mix of sun and cloud with a chance of showers at a high of 10. And just a reminder, this Thursday evening, Those Other Movies is showing You Had to Be There, a movie, well, it's a documentary celebrating some Canadian comedy legends. Two showings, one at 4:15, one at 7:15 at the Northern Lights Performing Arts Pavilion right here at the high school in Halliburton. Tickets are $10. You can get them online at thoseothermovies.com or $10 cash at the door. Check it out on Thursday. Right now, here's The Clash. Should I stay or should I go? On 93.5 The Moose.

promises the biggest variety. Variety of epic proportions. Your biggest variety is on the loose.

Christina Aguilera and Fighter. Halliburton's Biggest Variety, 93.5. Most beautiful day in the Highlands. We're looking at mainly sunny skies, the high of 12. And listen, coming up in just a few short weeks, the Friends of the Halliburton County Public Library are presenting an afternoon with award-winning author and broadcaster Carol Off. It's happening at the Halliburton Legion, and she will be talking about her book, True Patriot Love. Now, doors open at 1 o'clock. The presentation begins at 2. Refreshments will be served. Tickets are $25, and you can get them at the Minden Book Nook Tuesdays from 10 to 2 or by calling Sue at 286-2000. Check it out. Right now, here's David Wilcox, do the Bearcat on 93.5 The Moose.

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7: We'll see mainly sunny skies in Halliburton County today as the high gets up to 12 and the UV's moderate at 4. Increasing cloudiness this evening. Could see some showers through the overnight as the low drops to 6. Tomorrow looks cloudy with a chance of showers and a high of 17. Thursday clouds, chance of showers and a high of 12. And then Friday, a sun cloud mix with a chance of showers and a high of 10. And listen, this weekend is Thanksgiving. Already. Yeah, Thanksgiving is here, and if you love the baked goods, the pies, the pumpkin pies, all that kind of stuff, but you just don't have time to bake it yourself, well, you're in luck, because on Saturday morning, October 10th, everybody's invited to the big bake sale happening at the Highland Hills United Church, which is at 21 Newcastle Street in Minden. It goes from 10 a.m. till 1, and like I said, everyone's invited, and there'll be all kinds of great food available. Right now, here's Frankie Valli in Greece. On 93.5 The Moose.

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0: It's time for Moose Events, your guide to what's happening in Halliburton Highlands. The Telling Our Story speaker series presents journalist and broadcaster Ian Brown to discuss his most recent book, 70. 70 is a candid account of one human being's experience on the doorstep of old age. 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
4: Moose weather for Halliburton.
0: We'll see mainly sunny skies in Halliburton County today as the high gets up to 12 and the UV's moderate at 4. Increasing cloudiness this evening. Could see some showers through the overnight as the low drops to 6. Tomorrow looks cloudy with a chance of showers and a high of 17. Thursday clouds, chance of showers and a high of 12. And then Friday, a sun cloud mix with a chance of showers and a high of 10. All right, what's going on in the world of sports tonight? Well, those Toronto Maple Leafs are back in action tonight. They are welcoming in the Nashville Predators. Puck drop there is at 7 o'clock. Other Canadian teams in action, see the Montreal Canadiens at home to the Carolina Hurricanes. Ottawa's in Detroit to take on the Red Wings. And I think that's it as far as Canadian teams go. We also have baseball playoffs happening today. Dodgers taking on the Braves at 6. And then the Brewers looking to eliminate the Padres at 9:30. Right now, though, here's the odds, and it falls apart on 93.5 The Moose.

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The Boost. 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

Morning, Chunk. Let everybody have fun tonight in Halliburton's Biggest Friday, 93.5. This beautiful Tuesday in the Highlands. We're looking at sunny skies all day long as we get up to a high of 12. And listen, if you're looking to do some hiking, you know, this holiday weekend, you know, maybe get yourself all ready for a big feast. On Saturday morning from 10 till noon, the Halliburton Highlands Land Trust is inviting everybody out to a moss walk. Yeah, it's an introduction to the world of mosses. Yeah, sounds like fun. The Beaver Creek Wildlands is where it's happening, and that is at 1276 Plantation Road, just outside of Minden. You'll be walking with bryologist Phaedra Cowden and learning about all those different mosses that are out there in the forest on a beautiful, it's supposed to be a beautiful day on Saturday, so it's a beautiful walk in the forest on Saturday. If you want to find out more, you can go to halliburtonlandtrust.ca. 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
4: Moose weather for Halliburton.
5: We'll see mainly sunny skies in Halliburton County today as the high gets up to 12 and the UV's moderate at 4. Increasing cloudiness this evening. Could see some showers through the overnight as the low drops to 6. Tomorrow looks cloudy with a chance of showers and a high of 17. Thursday clouds, chance of showers and a high of 12. And then Friday, a sun cloud mix with a chance of showers and a high of 10.
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1: We'll see mainly sunny skies in Halliburton County today as the high gets up to 12 and the UV's moderate at 4. Increasing cloudiness this evening. Could see some showers through the overnight as the low drops to 6. Tomorrow looks cloudy with a chance of showers and a high of 17. Thursday clouds, chance of showers and a high of 12. And then Friday, a sun cloud mix with a chance of showers at a high of 10. All right, and it's almost lunchtime already. That means I got to get ready to present you with your local, national, and international headlines and our new news. 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
1: Good afternoon, I'm Rick Lowes. COPP is urging hikers, hunters, and any outdoor enthusiasts who went out into the woods to download the What Three Words app. What Three Words is a free application for iPhones and Android devices that works off the cell phone's GPS or offline without mobile data if the caller already has the mobile app downloaded on their cellular device. Through its global mapping system, the app labels every 3 square meters with a unique three-word location string, which can be converted into latitude and longitude coordinates. The reminder comes after police were dispatched to a call where two people stated they were lost on a large rural property off Highway 28 in North Kawartha Township. The couple had been out on an ATV and had gone off the main trail and couldn't find their way back. Officers requested the OPP dispatcher utilize the What Three Words app and was able to receive the three words from the lost couple. Upon arrival, officers entered the three words into their What Three Words app on their phones and were able to locate the lost parties in less than 20 minutes. A 50-year-old from Eastern Ontario is facing stunt driving charges after being caught driving more than 50 kilometers an hour over the speed limit on Saturday in Algonquin Highlands. According to OPP, an officer conducting traffic enforcement on Highway 60 in the area of Ragged Falls Park Road stopped a car traveling 138 kilometers an hour in a posted 80 zone around 10 a.m. Following an investigation, police say the driver was charged with excessive speeding. As a result, the accused had their license suspended for 30 days and vehicle impounded for 14 days. Minden Hill residents can cast their votes this Saturday. Advanced in-person polls will be open from 10 a.m. till 6 p.m. at the S.G. Nesbitt Community Center. For this year's municipal and school board election, residents will have 3 ways to vote: online, over the phone, or in person. The voting period opens Saturday at 10 a.m. and runs until October 26 at 8 p.m. According to officials, you can cast your ballot online or over the phone anytime during this period, while in-person polls will be restricted to October 10th and October 26th. For residents across the rest of Halliburton County, polls don't open until October 16th. And Fire Prevention Week is underway in Canada, and if you want to avoid starting a fire, make sure to charge your devices safely. Fire department officials say this year's theme is Charge Into Fire Safety. Devices include e-bikes, vehicles, scooters, phones, laptops, smartwatches, and even toothbrushes. Fire Prevention Officer Shay Harris says you should use a charger that comes with the product and charge the device on a hard surface.
2: We don't want to put them on the couch or leave them in the hot sun. I know sometimes when I'm charging my phone and it is in the sun, I get a warning message and my phone actually shuts off and stops charging because it is overheating.
1: Other tips include charging power tools outside of a building or in a garage that isn't attached to your home and discarding lithium-ion batteries at hazardous waste stations. Moose FM Sports. The Toronto Maple Leafs are in action tonight. They're at home hosting the Nashville Predators. Puck drop is at 7 o'clock. Other Canadian teams in action see the Montreal Canadiens hosting the Carolina Hurricanes, while the Ottawa Senators are in Detroit to take on the Red Wings. In Major League Baseball playoffs today, the Los Angeles Dodgers are in Atlanta to play the Braves, while the Milwaukee Brewers visit the San Diego Padres.
0: Moose weather for Halliburton.
1: We'll see mainly sunny skies in Halliburton County today as the high gets up to 12 and the UV's moderate at 4. Increasing cloudiness this evening. Could see some showers through the overnight as the low drops to 6. Tomorrow looks cloudy with a chance of showers and a high of 17. Thursday clouds, chance of showers and a high of 12. And then Friday, a sun cloud mix with a chance of showers and a high of 10.
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0: Moose weather for Halliburton.
5: We'll see mainly sunny skies in Halliburton County today as the high gets up to 12 and the UV's moderate at 4. Increasing cloudiness this evening. Could see some showers through the overnight as the low drops to 6. Tomorrow looks cloudy with a chance of showers and a high of 17. Thursday clouds, chance of showers and a high of 12. And then Friday, a sun cloud mix with a chance of showers and a high of 10.
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9: We'll see mainly sunny skies in Halliburton County today as the high gets up to 12 and the UV's moderate at 4. Increasing cloudiness this evening. Could see some showers through the overnight as the low drops to 6. Tomorrow looks cloudy with a chance of showers and a high of 17. Thursday clouds, chance of showers and a high of 12. And then Friday, a sun cloud mix with a chance of showers and a high of 10.

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8: We'll see mainly sunny skies in Halliburton County today as the high gets up to 12 and the UV's moderate at 4. Increasing cloudiness this evening. Could see some showers through the overnight as the low drops to 6. Tomorrow looks cloudy with a chance of showers and a high of 17. Thursday clouds, chance of showers and a high of 12. And then Friday, a sun cloud mix with a chance of showers and a high of 10.
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6: Moose weather for Halliburton.
1: We'll see mainly sunny skies in Halliburton County today as the high gets up to 12 and the UV is moderate at 4. Increasing cloudiness this evening. Could see some showers through the overnight as the low drops to 6. Tomorrow looks cloudy with a chance of showers and a high of 17. Thursday clouds, chance of showers and a high of 12. And then Friday, a sun cloud mix with a chance of showers and a high of 10.
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3: Moose weather for Halliburton.
4: We'll see mainly sunny skies in Halliburton County today as the high gets up to 12 and the UV's moderate at 4. Increasing cloudiness this evening. Could see some showers through the overnight as the low drops to 6. Tomorrow looks cloudy with a chance of showers and a high of 17. Thursday clouds, chance of showers and a high of 12. And then Friday, a sun cloud mix with a chance of showers and a high of 10.
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1: We'll see mainly sunny skies in Halliburton County today as the high gets up to 12 and the UV's moderate at 4. Increasing cloudiness this evening. Could see some showers through the overnight as the low drops to 6. Tomorrow looks cloudy with a chance of showers and a high of 17. Thursday clouds, chance of showers and a high of 12. And then Friday, a sun cloud mix with a chance of showers and a high of 10.
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5: Moose weather for Haliburton.
6: We'll see mainly sunny skies in Haliburton County today as the high gets up to 12 and the UV's moderate at 4. Increasing cloudiness this evening. Could see some showers through the overnight as the low drops to 6. Tomorrow looks cloudy with a chance of showers and a high of 17. Thursday clouds, chance of showers and a high of 12. And then Friday, a sun cloud mix with a chance of showers and a high of 10.
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4: Moose weather for Halliburton.
0: We'll see mainly sunny skies in Halliburton County today as the high gets up to 12 and the UV's moderate at 4. Increasing cloudiness this evening. Could see some showers through the overnight as the low drops to 6. Tomorrow looks cloudy with a chance of showers and a high of 17. Thursday clouds, chance of showers and a high of 12. And then Friday, a sun cloud mix with a chance of showers and a high of 10.
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1: Good afternoon, I am Mauricio Prado. Two damaged sections of the Hot Lake Lock Shoot have been removed. That's according to Algonquin Highlands officials, who announced that the project had officially been completed earlier this afternoon. A third section of the chute, adjacent the dam, remains largely intact. While the township had issued a request for proposals for rehabilitation work, officials say the loan bid came back 200% over the approved budget. With the municipal elections less than a month away and limits on spending in place, tenders have been canceled. Any future rehabilitation work at the Lock Chute will be a decision for the incoming council. Sidewalk construction is slated to begin in Minden next week. Staff say the project, which will repair sidewalks and improve accessibility in the village core, is expected to take 3 weeks to complete. The $331,000 project was included in the 2026 budget, along with plans for a pedestrian crossover proposed over Bob K. John Road. However, in July, council made the decision to tender the project separately. According to staff, local businesses in the area will remain accessible during sidewalk construction. Parts of Minden Hills along the Gull River that were flooded in April are included in the Disaster Recovery Assistance for Ontarians program. The province activated the program last month for specific areas of Minden Village impacted by flood damage that is not covered by insurance. They say eligible applicants can receive financial assistance for cleanup expenses, costs to repair or replace essential property, and basic emergency expenses like evacuation costs. The province is hosting a virtual information session next Wednesday for those looking for more information on the program. Registration is required. More information can be found at MyHalliburtonNow.com.
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2: Moose FM Sports. The Toronto Maple Leafs are in action tonight. They're at home hosting the Nashville Predators. Puck drop is at 7 o'clock. Other Canadian teams in action see the Montreal Canadiens hosting the Carolina Hurricanes, while the Ottawa Senators are in Detroit to take on the Red Wings. In Major League Baseball playoffs today, the Los Angeles Dodgers are in Atlanta to play the Braves, while the Milwaukee Brewers visit the San Diego Padres.
0: Moose weather for Halliburton.
2: We'll see increasing cloudiness this evening in Halliburton County. There is a chance of some showers through the overnight as the low drops to 6. Tomorrow looks cloudy, chance of showers and a high of 17. Thursday clouds, chance of showers and a high of 12. And then Friday a mix of sun and cloud, still a chance of showers and a high of 10.
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4: Moose weather for Halliburton.
5: We'll see increasing cloudiness this evening in Halliburton County. There is a chance of some showers through the overnight as the low drops to 6. Tomorrow looks cloudy, chance of showers and a high of 17. Thursday clouds, chance of showers and a high of 12. And then Friday a mix of sun and cloud, still a chance of showers and a high of 10.
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9: We'll see increasing cloudiness this evening in Halliburton County. There is a chance of some showers through the overnight as the low drops to 6. Tomorrow looks cloudy, chance of showers and a high of 17. Thursday clouds, chance of showers and a high of 12. And then Friday a mix of sun and cloud, still a chance of showers and a high of 10.
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1: Good afternoon, I am Mauricio Prado. Two damaged sections of the Hot Lake Lock Chute have been removed. That's according to Algonquin Highlands officials, who announced that the project had officially been completed earlier this afternoon. A third section of the chute, adjacent the dam, remains largely intact. While the township had issued a request for proposals for rehabilitation work, officials say the loan bid came back 200% over the approved budget. With the municipal elections less than a month away and limits on spending in place, tenders have been canceled. Any future rehabilitation work at the Lock Chute will be a decision for the incoming council. Sidewalk construction is slated to begin in Minden next week. Staff say the project, which will repair sidewalks and improve accessibility in the village core, is expected to take 3 weeks to complete. The $331,000 project was included in the 2026 budget, along with plans for a pedestrian crossover proposed over Bob K. John Road. However, in July, council made the decision to tender the project separately. According to staff, local businesses in the area will remain accessible during sidewalk construction. Parts of Minden Hills along the Gull River that were flooded in April are included in the Disaster Recovery Assistance for Ontarians program. The province activated the program last month for specific areas of Minden Village impacted by flood damage that is not covered by insurance. They say eligible applicants can receive financial assistance for cleanup expenses, costs to repair or replace essential property, and basic emergency expenses like evacuation costs. The province is hosting a virtual information session next Wednesday for those looking for more information on the program. Registration is required. More information can be found at MyHalliburtonNow.com.
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2: Moose FM Sports. The Toronto Maple Leafs are in action tonight. They're at home hosting the Nashville Predators. Puck drop is at 7 o'clock. Other Canadian teams in action see the Montreal Canadiens hosting the Carolina Hurricanes, while the Ottawa Senators are in Detroit to take on the Red Wings. In Major League Baseball playoffs today, the Los Angeles Dodgers are in Atlanta to play the Braves, while the Milwaukee Brewers visit the San Diego Padres.
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2: We'll see increasing cloudiness this evening in Halliburton County. There is a chance of some showers through the overnight as the low drops to 6. Tomorrow looks cloudy, chance of showers and a high of 17. Thursday clouds, chance of showers and a high of 12. And then Friday a mix of sun and cloud, still a chance of showers and a high of 10.
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9: We'll see increasing cloudiness this evening in Halliburton County. There is a chance of some showers through the overnight as the low drops to 6. Tomorrow looks cloudy, chance of showers and a high of 17. Thursday clouds, chance of showers and a high of 12. And then Friday a mix of sun and cloud, still a chance of showers and a high of 10.
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0: 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Moose weather for Halliburton.
1: We'll see increasing cloudiness this evening in Halliburton County. There is a chance of some showers through the overnight as the low drops to 6. Tomorrow looks cloudy, chance of showers and a high of 17. Thursday clouds, chance of showers and a high of 12. And then Friday a mix of sun and cloud, still a chance of showers and a high of 10.
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7: We'll see increasing cloudiness this evening in Halliburton County. There is a chance of some showers through the overnight as the low drops to 6. Tomorrow looks cloudy, chance of showers and a high of 17. Thursday clouds, chance of showers and a high of 12. And then Friday a mix of sun and cloud, still a chance of showers and a high of 10.
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1: 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Imitations come and go, but real service lasts. They've been rooted in Halliburton since 1867. 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

0: raffle. 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
3: Moose weather for Halliburton.
0: We'll see increasing cloudiness this evening in Halliburton County. There is a chance of some showers through the overnight as the low drops to 6. Tomorrow looks cloudy, chance of showers and a high of 17. Thursday clouds, chance of showers and a high of 12. And then Friday a mix of sun and cloud, still a chance of showers and a high of 10.
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4: Moose weather for Halliburton.
5: We'll see increasing cloudiness this evening in Halliburton County. There is a chance of some showers through the overnight as the low drops to 6. Tomorrow looks cloudy, chance of showers and a high of 17. Thursday clouds, chance of showers and a high of 12. And then Friday, a mix of sun and cloud, still a chance of showers and a high of 10.
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5: Moose weather for Halliburton.
6: We'll see increasing cloudiness this evening in Halliburton County. There is a chance of some showers through the overnight as the low drops to 6. Tomorrow looks cloudy, chance of showers and a high of 17. Thursday clouds, chance of showers and a high of 12. And then Friday, a mix of sun and cloud, still a chance of showers and a high of 10.
0: 93.5 Moose FM.